0: Rádio Portugal Online. Web Rádio Portugal Online. Portugal Online. Portugal Online. Portugal
1: Online. In the beginning, God created the heavens and the earth. Then he created the waters and the land. And then he created man. But man degenerated and descended into the black hole of making bad music. So a darkness fell all around. Only he could know of the storm that was coming, the hurricane that was brewing. Yes, there was something wrong. Something missing. There was no rock music. So he sent an angel. And out of the mist, that angel came. He wore boots, blue jeans, and a baseball cap. He had a big old smile like a welcome mat. How cool is that? Then all the world went silent, and they looked up, because they all wanted to hear what he had to say. And after a moment's silence, he said,
2: Let there be guitar!
3: Agora, no ar, em direto do Luxemburgo, programa Alma e Coração. Apresentado e realizado por Locutora Nanda.